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0: You're on with Mario Lopez.
1: Time to drop today's music history lesson on you. You're on with Mario and Courtney Lopez, going all the way back to this week in 1984. That's when Tina Turner released her album Private Dancer, Dancer for Money, which featured this hit.

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1: And we're back to today's best music here on D102 with Madonna and Sabrina Carpenter. Bring Your Love as we're streaming 24/7, VermilionCountyFirst.com. All thanks to Cabinet City Granite and Marble in Tilton. Give them a call at 217-446-2489. You can also visit them online at CabinetCityShowroom.com. See what they have in store over there. Let's talk about Balloons Over Vermilion. We are officially a week away from this event, and I cannot wait. It is seriously one of my favorite events that happens throughout the area. It's time to celebrate 10 years above and beyond with Balloons Over Vermilion on June 5th and 6th at Kennecott County Park, just west of Danville. Of course, the main attraction, the hot air balloons, are always super fun to see all the different ones that come out. And then we usually have some usual returners that come to this event. So it's going to be a great time to see everybody out there enjoying the hot air balloons with the balloon glows for around 8:30 p.m. each night, as well as balloon flights, tethered balloon rides. The kids zone there is also great.

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0: T102 is Justin Bieber with Daisies. Hey, Carrie West along with you. TGIF. Yeah, we finally made it. Short work week for a lot, but sometimes those turn into like feeling like a lot longer. Well, we're here. Just got a couple of hours left of your work day. We're going to do our best to make it go a little bit faster, a little bit smoother for you so we can get you into your weekend. Coming up right around the corner, we've got more of today's best music from Bruno Mars plus Noah Kahan coming up next.
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0: is Bruno Mars and I Just Might. 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